0: Don Diablo, Kua. 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Tom Brady with the paper, I go Super Bowl Sunday. You sign bold, crazy running to the hundreds. I keep my neck in my wrist, at least 100. Hood, hood, with the money and they loving it. She got comfortable, she call me by my government. Pull up in the Rolls with the white seats.
1: And pull off in the Porsche like a car thief.

0: And you know, when I was a little kid, all I ever wanted to do was make something big out of my life and not be forgotten like the rest.
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